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4: Two blokes are robbing a Dan Murphy store, and one of them says, "Is this whiskey?" 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
5: Wouldn't that be a burger joint?
3: Burger joint.
0: That's huge. 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Look, let's just say it will be a decider. We've got to think positive. And they are going to add something awesome to the prize. 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

0: Here at KISS, it is the Smalsy Show. Thank you for listening. And now, let's keep chatting with our guest.
1: And it's a touchdown for Dallas.
2: Ladies and gentlemen, please welcome the Dallas Cowboy cheerleaders.
3: It's Faith Ward.
0: I want to ask about the Dallas Cowboys cheerleaders' rules.
4: Oh, of course you do.
0: Because I can imagine there are a lot of rules.
4: Yes.
0: And what you can and cannot do. Can you talk me through some of the things?
4: Of course. Well, I mean, obviously on the show you guys see that we're not allowed to fraternize with players, which I think is a pretty standard point.
0: Sure.
4: Not
0: even the hot ones, right?
4: Oh, shush. No, never. You wouldn't want to risk it for the extensive training camp that you go through to make this, you know, job a reality, and it's every little girl's dream. You wouldn't want to risk it for an NFL player, honestly, if I'm being 100% honest. So, no, I don't think it's worth it. So, yeah.
0: Okay, so no fraternizing with the players.
4: No fraternizing with the players. Obviously just upholding yourself. You're America's sweetheart. You have to represent the brand with dignity and pride and confidence. Just, representing it as an ambassador, really. That's just your job. And, you know, you have a lot of young girls looking up to you. So holding that, you know, honor and just making sure you do them proud.
0: What's the living situation? Do you like camp out together? Do you have is it like a big fraternity? Like,
4: that's a good, we should have that.
0: I think you should.
4: No, they're kind
0: like
4: of
0: the Omega Beta girls. This is our house right here.
4: That's hilarious. No, you're kind of on your own. And obviously being from Australia, I had to sort my visa and everything, which they did help me with. But once you get that sorted, it's like, good luck. Find an apartment. And
0: oh, my God.
4: Yeah, you obviously, the pay increase definitely did help this time, but it's still not enough to survive off. So I've definitely had to have other jobs as well to get me on my feet with my apartment and my car and everything. But that's just the hustle, you know?
0: What do you think of America, by the way, at the moment, too? Lots of things happening in America. It's a crazy, like, it's do crazy. You come home and just go, holy shit. Man, home is good. Like, we're just, you know, home is good.
4: Yes, I do. You don't realize how good you got it. In America, we have to have, like, security with us 24/7 because...
0: With you girls?
4: Yes, we get stalkers. We get everything. Like, it's kind of scary. You don't realize until you're like, wait, why are they literally walking me to my car right now? Because things happen. And you don't know it until you hear the horror stories from the girls that have had things happen to them. And it's a little terrifying. God. But, you know, you just remind yourself, you do it for the cute fans that light up when they see you on the field, but the creepy men, not so
0: there
4: much.
0: Are creepy men. Well, I would imagine your DMs would be it would be a place.
4: I would stay out of them.
0: Do you ever peek into the DMs and go, Jesus, that was unsolicited?
4: No, they were just like, no, I try and steer away from those, but you got to have a giggle sometimes at them, of course.
0: Yeah. Okay, well, it's a pleasure to meet you.
4: Oh, thank you so much for the chat.
0: You're going to be on the next season of America's Sweethearts, Dallas Cowboys Cheerleaders on Netflix. You're the first ever New Zealand-born dancer and fourth Aussie in the history to join the cheerleader squad. So congratulations on all of that.
4: Thank you. Stay tuned, guys. Season 3.
0: I cannot wait. In the meantime, I believe you are going to show me how to do the splits.
4: Please. Have you been stretching?
0: I'm ready to go, baby. I have stretched it out.
4: Touch your hamstrings. Let's go.
5: We're back in minutes.
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8: 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Book today.
9: There's a car broken down for Waco Boundary Road at the Formation Street roundabout. Traffic on the Warraga Highway has slowed up westbound through Carrollee. Heavy congestion for Gympie Road northbound through Aspley and also through Bald Hills. And delays for traffic on the Gateway Motorway northbound from Boondall to the Bruce Highway. 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Lucky you're with Amy. The Kiss Cast down to 13 tonight, top of 23 tomorrow and partly cloudy conditions. This is the Smalsy Show on KISS.
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1: Returning to Origin, and the Rock reports the Blues half Nathan Cleary is struggling with an injury and will need a needle to get through tonight because of a hip pointer issue. It comes as Queensland is remaining tight-lipped as to what sort of role Reece Walsh will play in Game 2, named on the bench. The KissCast is next.
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1: Partly cloudy on the KissCast at the moment. Partly cloudy, hitting 23 tomorrow and up to 24 on Friday. Right now, it's 21 degrees at Melton and 20 at Cleveland. 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
3: Hate to give the satisfaction asking how you're doing now. 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Just what you wanted. 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

0: 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It's Rob and Kip and Corey Oates on KISS 97.3, 6.12. And a win for the ages last night for Queensland Game 2, State of Origin, to bring it to a decider at Suncorp. It was very close at halftime. New South Wales just in front, and then Queensland just streamed home the second half.
1: I want to ask you about that a little bit later on, Corey, because as I was watching, I'm thinking, what is going on in those players' heads? That somehow something clicked for Queensland and there was just such self-belief.
0: Yeah.
1: And then New South Wales just went, oh, well, oops.
0: Yeah. All of a sudden it was just dominant. It went from being so evenly matched to just one-sided. Yeah.
1: And what happened to Cam Munster? Did he get hit in the head?
0: He did, yeah.
2: Yeah.
0: It looked like a shoulder to the head.
2: It was a slam.
0: Oh, a slam?
2: So your head slams. And when your head actually slams on the ground, on the back, yeah, it's
1: not good.
2: And MCG's hard. It's a harder ground.
0: Harder turf, isn't
2: it? Harder turf. You got to think AFL and cricket, harder ground, ball, So as soon as you slam your head now, the independent doctor will always look at that. Because it's actually, they're really bad, severe concussions when you get those. So.
0: You know how they have, if you do get concussed, then you've got to have mandatory, I think it's 11 days off.
2: Yeah.
0: But if you go and get assessed and you're fine. Nothing's for next week.
2: No, you're good.
0: Well, this is Cam Munster speaking straight after Queensland's big win.
3: They probably started better than us tonight, but I just like the way we dug deep and played our best footy at the back end of the game. So, yeah,

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1: It's showtime. The hilarious Broadway hit Beetlejuice has arrived at QPAC. Don't miss this strictly limited season. Book today.
2: Mitch Lewis was lucky enough to get the call up late yesterday to say, hey, do you want to come to Melbourne in a private jet?
3: Yeah, and he went.
2: Yeah, you bet he did.
3: And he was a part of it, yeah, all 90,000 Victorians.
2: We called Lincoln Lewis because he was Lincoln was driving up from the coast, from the Gold Coast, to watch with his brother Mitch. And Mitch just brushed him like a filthy floor.
3: Well, wouldn't you?
2: You would. And that's it. Lincoln couldn't even be mad.
4: Yeah, you can't be mad now. No, no way.
2: And so we're going to talk to Mitch right after this, get all the highlights from the MCG. 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